0: Specialmente così il nostro sabato notte.
1: Ladies and gentlemen, welcome to the jungle. Tonight we take you on a journey beyond the ordinary. A world of music, energy, and pure emotion. This is where the night comes alive. The ultimate in Versilia. Where the wild come alive.

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0: 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E allora
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Familia, happy Thursday, 3rd of September. My name is Wolo, welcome on board. 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And at the same time, we are live thanks to our wonderful partners in Phuket, Thailand, 4 a.m. during the night, Radio Red, Real FM Light Channel in Miami, 11 a.m., The Beat Radio Bali, 6 p.m., Sunset 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Radio Studio Più. Ciao ragazzi, un abbraccio ad Ami e a tutta la squadra di Desenzano di Radio Studio Più. 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